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Now you already know ni sauti Godfather, ndo me the Paramouth, mjuzi vitu vingi, nchaji wa his kazi. We right here bana kwa dakika zote 120 na we just pull up like it's nobody's business. 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It's crazy over here. 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

0: 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And this is how we do that in 20.7 Mazingira FM. So tuna vidi kuweka mambo saa, na hivi ndivyo ambavyo you're supposed to do. 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Hili 920.7 Mazingira FM, popote pale ulipo, here we go and this is how we do. 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
0: 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We right here and here we go and this is how we do. Ndani 920.7 Mazingira FM. Minutes of Fabian Ndomi, Godfather Ndomi the Polymath, mjuzi wa vitu vingi, in charge wa hizi kazi. Tuna make it mpaka mida ya sita kamili za usiku. It's right time pia tuna pay bills and the ones will be back. Paris the DJ Ndomi nakuja kuhusika tena and tunakuja kuzi count down ngoma zote mpya za wiki hii hapa kwenye midundo ya moto ndani ya 255255. 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Yeah.
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Here we are. Yeah, man. 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